What's up? It's Indy 102.3 and I'm Jesse Witten. Hello. Happy Thursday evening. I had the Womack Sisters there. That was the song Chauffeur, and they're on the most insane tour with some talented folks. La Lome and the headliners, The Sacred Souls, those three on the lineup coming to the Junkyard. Have you heard of this venue here in Denver? It's going to be on August 20th and it is in like a former junk lot and they have junk cars as decorations. It is a very interesting space, but they're also going to be at Dillon Amphitheater the next night. That's on August 21st. Had Steven Sanchez and Pet Shop Boys to start the 6 o'clock hour, and I'm Jesse Witten. We're going to hang out for the next few hours. And speaking of having a lot of shows here in Denver, it's Goose. You are going to have plenty of opportunities to see Goose live. They're going to be at Red Rocks. They're going to be at Dillon. Man, Dillon Amphitheater is getting a lot of great shows this summer. See our full concert calendar at indy1023.org if you're trying to make a plan. But in the meantime, here's the new album, Big Modern, with Good to Be on Indy 102.3.

0: Hey, it's Indy 102.3, and I'm Jesse Witten, playing a really special release for Sleater-Kinney. That was their 10th studio album, but it was also their very first self-produced record. That one came out in 2021, and it's next to Denver's own Kiltro, Carrico, and Goose, who are going to be spending a lot of time here in Colorado for a bunch of shows coming up. They're actually going to be in Colorado, and then they're going to leave and go to Utah, and then they're coming back. That's how much Colorado wants Goose in their lives. They can sell like 5 different shows in a month's time. So get the show details and more. 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Show coming up in October. You might see the headliners, Gorillaz, and think that's the whole story, but the lineup is so good. It's Deltron 3030 and Little Sims opening up. And I'm going to play you some Little Sims and more in just a second on listener-supported Indy 1023.
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0: It's always funny to hear other people's perspectives on music because everyone's got a different point of view, I guess. But we were talking about the song from Kurt Vile. The song title is Chance to Bleed. And whenever Dana sees that come up, she just wants to say it in a heavy metal voice, which she does really well. She has a great heavy metal voice. I'm terrible at it. Weirdly, Alicia Sweeney has a great heavy metal voice too. But now that Dana's said it, that's always how I'm going to hear it. Again, I'm not going to do it. I can't do it. But that's definitely one of my favorite songs of 2026. And I happen to know a couple other hosts who love this one. And all tomorrow, we are going to be looking at the music of 2026 so far and playing our favorite songs. What have you loved for the year so far? There's been a lot of really good ones. In fact, I made my list of my top three favorite songs and then immediately was like, oh, and Lucy Dacus. Oh, and Magi Merlin. So it's been a very, very good year. But listen in tomorrow. We'll play our favorites for So Far, So Good. And I'm Jesse Witten giving you MJ Lenderman in just a little bit. Also going to hear another huge discovery for 2026, Eka Vandal, and more coming up on listener-supported Indy 102.3.
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2: 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That's a

the new record from Eka Vandal on Indie 102.3. That one is the track Vertical Worlds. We're digging in deeper into this new record, and the whole thing is incredible. We keep arguing over our favorite tracks here. Let me know what your favorite tracks are. You could add to the argument. We need some more sparks to keep the dynamic here in the office exciting. And this new album is called Looking for People to Unfollow. Talk about relatable. I sit and unfollow people on Instagram all the time because I am someone who is a fly-by-night hobbyist. I will get very interested in photography, and I'll follow all these professionals, and then I'll get really interested in sewing, and I'll follow all these tailors and seamstresses, and now I'm into clay. So I just, it's different every couple months, constantly looking for all these people to unfollow because I don't do that hobby anymore. I'm in clay now. We're going to hear some new music from Modest Mouse up next. I am living for this new album, particularly this track. This is Picking Dragon's Pockets on Indie 102.3. Thanks for being here on this Thursday night.

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0: That's new music on Indie 102.3. Hearing the latest from Aldous Harding. And I'm Jesse Witten, bringing you that track, Coats. You can see that brand new song live when she comes to Bluebird Theater on September 21st. Also gave you Simple Minds and Alex G. And if you're looking for something to do this weekend, I've got a pretty good option, if only because it doesn't cost anything, but it also happens to be one of the best annual shows that happens here in Colorado. It's at Levitt Pavilion on Saturday night, July 4th. Celebrate independence with Flowbots. It's going to be Flowbots, SB Isle, and DCI Tour. So a really great lineup all day, all ages, of course. It's outdoors. It's a great way to spend your day that doesn't involve lighting off fireworks that are just going to cause more wildfires. We've got enough of those already. So get yourself over to Flowbots at Levitt Pavilion. No cost, of course. It's part of the 2026 free concert series. I'm going to get you ready for the show with some Flowbots right now. This Denver band with Roshni on Indie 102.3.
1: 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Together we

0: before you call me. It's J. Jerome 87 on 81.02.3, his solo project. It's Joe Newman, and that voice you know from Alt-J. And I'm liking him as a solo artist. This is kind of a more straightforward indie pop sound. Alt-J has all those intense angular manipulations to the music, and I like that too, but I'm glad we have this version. And we're going to hear more and more from this new release. It's next to Gene Dawson and New Order, but you can see for yourself the song details if you're a music nerd like me. They're all online at indie1023.org. 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We're going to get on the Shins a little bit and then hear new music from Phoebe Bridgers, whose stadium show in Colorado is already sold out. 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

Lost Boys from Lost Weekend, the new record from Phoebe Bridgers coming out on August 14th. And we're here for this new music. We're going to dig deeper and deeper into this new album with you. It's next to The Fix and The Shins on your Thursday night. But of course, tomorrow, I hope, is a holiday for you. If you're going to be at work, we're going to give you something to get through the day. If you're not at work, maybe you'll be grilling, celebrating the long weekend. We have a playlist for you too. I mean, it's the same playlist, but we're doing so far so good, where we're looking at, and more importantly, listening for the best music of 2026 so far. We're going to be playing our favorites throughout the day. So join us for that joyous occasion. And right now I have a song that always makes me feel cool and also a little bit silly. J Dilla on Indie 102.3.

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What's up? It's New Music Discovery, hearing from Jelly Haha next to Muse and Eurythmics there to start the 8 o'clock hour. And I'm Jesse Witten on Indie 102.3. We do a lot of New Music Discovery. That's kind of our deal. But our friends and sister station at CPR News, they're covering some major stories here in Colorado. Of course, unpacking the primary election results this week. A lot of intense upsets that are going to have consequences in the main election in November. But also, wildfires throughout the state have intensified. We're really looking at wildfires to the south right now, and they're covering those stories as they develop, so you can stay on top of things at CPR.org. And I'm Jesse Witten. I'm going to bring you some new music from The Strokes, and I'm going to play you the song Going Shopping, but if you do have a chance, watch the music video. I didn't pay attention, frankly, to the lyrics until I watched the music video, because Walton Goggins, the actor, he lip syncs the whole thing, and his face is so expressive. It's just, you can't help but be hypnotized. So now I know all the words. Thanks, Walton Goggins. This is Going Shopping on Indie 102.3.

0: Some incredible guitar moments on that new song from Devin Gilfillian. Just came out with this record. That song is Black Dog Rabbit Hole. And it's funny, the name of that song is similar to the name, at least in vibe, to the artist I played right before, Black Belt Eagle Scout. And speaking of guitar, one of the best live guitar performances I've ever seen. I had no idea how hard she could rip until I saw her live. That was the song My Heart Dreams, next to Arc de Soleil, but you can see for yourself with a real-time playlist at indie1023.org. I'm going to play you some Colorado music in just a little bit, and then I'm going to tell you how you can really get to know Colorado music. We've got something very cool planned for Colorado's 150th birthday, so stick around to hear about that. It's indie1023.
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That's New Music Discovery on Indie 102.3, hearing from Pigeon, that band just dropping their debut album. The song is Miami, next to Morrissey and Jungle on Indie 102.3. Happy Thursday night. Tomorrow's a very special day. We are going to be celebrating So Far So Good, looking at the best records of the year so far. 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This is going to be a good night. They have a stunning new record. I'm going to play you my favorite song from this album. 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Hear it in person. 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

therapist told me that I should tell you the truth, and you're still angry. So sometimes I feel like I still should have lied. I tell you the truth because I care, but I also lie to you because I care. But if I tell you the truth, I guess I can sleep better at night. But then it looks like I don't care because I'm telling you the truth. I mean, I guess I'm just not a... Everybody hates when they get to that part when they realize that I don't want to tell you I don't care, but if it seems like I don't care, it doesn't mean I don't care. It just looks like I don't care. Because my emotions have been sanded off. I live in LA, sweetie. What do you expect?

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beautiful. And if you look here, you'll see the uncomfortable truth. 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

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And we are all taking turns all day long today, sharing with you some of the songs that we were most impressed with so far in the year 2026. We're calling it So Far, So Good. And one of my picks is a band from right here in our backyard, from right here in Colorado, indigenous punk band Dead Pioneers, back with their third album. It's called Wagon Burner. It came out just a week ago today, last Friday. And tonight they are celebrating with an album release show at the Bluebird Theater. This album is as fierce as anything they've done. They've got a lot of collaborations on this album. They've got one song with Cheap Perfume, one song with The Interrupters, one song that features Jason Williamson of Sleaford Mods, but I'm going to play for you the most timely song they put on this record. It is something a lot of people needed right when they shared it. It is No Kings from Dead Pioneers, as we spend the day looking back on our favorites from 2026 here on Indy 102.3.

in a system designed for depression to thrive, it's no wonder. 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

0: Who's got the bag?
1: The herds of the goons, the blur of perfume, reverse up the tune, birded off too soon, Schmurder is loose, perch for the views, the chirping and crooning now, the burden and blues, the verses of music, the dirty-dee-doo, Birkin bag Gucci, or dirty rank shoes, werewolf to the moon, first in the room, nurse me all Tuesday, 20.

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It's So Far So Good. I'm Alicia Sweeney, and we're playing our favorite picks from 2026. Swedish pop star Robin's new album, Sexistential, is a ride through life, love, motherhood, and sexuality. And the song Dopamine has been my jam since we first started spinning it. What might surprise you about the song is that it was originally written in 2015. Robin said she had sent some early demos of it to the French duo Daft Punk, hoping that they would want to collaborate on it with her, but I guess the robotic act turned her down. Fast forward to when she returned to the studio to work on this ninth record, it was the first song she wanted to record, and for me, well worth the wait. Here's Robin's ode to the rush of falling in love. It's Dopamine on Indie 102.3.

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3: That's a man.

It is So Far So Good here on Indie 1023. My name is Jason Thomas, just sharing some of our favorite tracks from the first half of the year. And back in January, Cat Power released an EP called Redux. Three tracks. There's a Prince cover, a James Brown cover, and an updated version of one of her songs, Could We, first released on her 2006 album, The Greatest, 20th anniversary thing, releasing an updated version of the song, this one with her backing band, The Dirty Delta Blues. And it's been sounding great in the first half of 2026. Cat Power, an artist that can really do no wrong in my book. So here you go. An updated version of Could We from Cat Power. It's So Far So Good here on Indie 1023.

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It's so far so good on Indie 102.3, and we are sharing our top songs of the year so far. Hey, I'm Sean with not only one of my top songs so far, but top albums as well. Volume 2 from Angine de Poitrine has definitely secured its place in prog rock history. 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

What's up? It's Jesse Witten on Indy 102.3 for So Far So Good, where we take a listen back to all the best songs of the year and let you know what we're liking best so far. And I am a Sylvan Esso aficionado. From their first single, Play It Right, I was absolutely in love with their whimsical indie dance music. And then, after 13 years of deep loyalty as a fan, they come out with something that sounds completely different. This indie rock sound, kind of out of nowhere for the band. And the release of this song that has got me so shocked, Hot Slob, is one of the best things that's happened to me in 2026. One of the worst is that Sylvan Esso is not coming through Denver for their tour until next year. Here's Hot Slob from Sylvan Esso on Indy 102.3 for So Far, So Good.

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Hello, lovelies. 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It is your girl, Dana Myers, and we are spending today looking back on some of our favorite songs from this dumpster fire of a year we're calling 2026. We're calling this So Far, So Good, where we're looking back at what was so good to us so far in 2026. And for me, one of the songs that most moved me was by a pair of siblings named Raul and Paulina Sotomayor, who just go by the name Sotomayor collectively. And for the first time in 6 years, we got a new album from them with some great Latin electronica, completely doing away with your expectations of what Latin music can be. From their album Wabi Sabi, it is Sotomayor with Who's There, as we look back all day long on what was so far so good in 2026. 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

It is So Far So Good here on Indie 1023. My name is Jason Thomas. Yeah, we're sharing some personal favorites from the first half of the year. And Kurt Vile released a record called Philadelphia's Been Good to Me. And yeah, his background, you know, the Springsteen, Petty, Neil Young influence. He used to play with Adam Granduciel in the War on Drugs. Checking a lot of boxes for me. And Kurt Vile has a bunch of tour dates coming up later on this year. In November, he comes through Colorado playing Fort Collins on November 13th at Washington's and November 14th here in Denver at a Summit Music Hall. One of my favorites from the first half of 2026, Chance to Bleed from Kurt Vile. It's So Far So Good here on Indie 1023.

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Hey, it's Alicia Sweeney, and you're listening to So Far, So Good, playing you our favorite picks from 2026. When the needle drops on Thundercat's Funny Friends from his new record, Distracted, I'm like the opposite of distracted as I listen to it. The song is a collaboration with ASAP Rocky, and it's all about when loyalty gets complicated. The song takes you through the uncomfortable space between a real friendship and the kind that only shows up when it's convenient. And the way that Thundercat and ASAP Rocky trade perspectives on each side of a bond that is falling apart is relatable. Warm, melancholy, and a deep look at a fraying friendship. This is Funny Friends on Indie 102.3.

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1: Love you. Okay. Have a good night.

It's the halfway point of 2026, and the hosts of Indie 102.3 are looking back and, more importantly, listening back to see what the best songs of the year have been so far. It's so far, so good, all day long, talking about our favorite songs of the year, and one of mine is a song that is basically the antidote to what I'm actually feeling. There have been a lot of songs this year about being so tired. That new Death Cab for Cutie song, it's about being too tired to end the war. I feel that, and then I listen to this song, and suddenly I'm energized again. It's the third album from Australian rapper Genesis Owusu. It's called Red Star Woo and the Worldwide Scourge, and there's a song on it specifically that makes me feel like not only do I have the energy, but maybe I'm going to live forever. It's Stampede by Genesis Owusu on Indie 102.3 for So Far, So Good.

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I'm Lucetto, about to share with you one of my top songs you're hearing on Indie 102.3 from Johnny Blue Skies and the Dark Clouds. Their new album, Mutiny After Midnight, offers up a sexy vintage feel. It takes you back to when 1970s country was dipping its toes in disco and rock and soul. And this song is a great representation of what the new album is all about. It's Situation from Johnny Blue Skies and the Dark Clouds on Indie 102.3.

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Greetings. It is morning host Dana Myers on Indy 102.3 as we spend the day looking back at what was so good so far in 2026. And we're calling it So Far, So Good. Do it in whatever order you want, but enjoy these songs with us as we look back at what really moved us. And for me, one of them was a duo from UK called Get Down Services and a song called The Radiator, which is probably the only song we've ever played that has a diatribe about the Dyson Airblade. But that's not what moved me. It is the groove behind this song. It is one of my favorite things to dance to in 2026. Get Down Services with The Radiator. 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

What's up? It's Indie 102.3, listener-supported music, and I am Jesse Witten, taking stock of the songs that have come out so far in 2026. Can you believe we're at the halfway point already? It's true. But the good news is the music's been pretty great this year, and I have some highlights for our celebration of So Far, So Good. One of the standout tracks for me is from Metric. They just came out with this new record, Romanticize the Dive. It's their 10th studio album, and there's a standout song. It's called Victim of Luck. Emily Haynes, the frontwoman of the band, says that this song is about getting out of your own way and realizing better late than never, go get the things you want, because you can sit and think that you've been the victim of bad luck, but you can also be the victim of good luck. So it's time to live your life like it's never been done. Let this be a reminder of that as we celebrate the best music of 2026 so far with So Far, So Good.

It is So Far So Good here on a listener-supported Indie 102.3. I'm Jason Thomas. We're sharing some of our favorite tracks from the first half of the year. And this one popped up in February, a new single from Australian band Rolling Blackout's Coastal Fever. Their first new music, I think, in about 4 years. And this is a band we've been playing for you around here for almost 10 years now. I would say there's a lot to like with this track. The tempo, the guitar sound, just a catchy indie rock song that's been sounding great here in 2026. The song is Sunburned in London from Rolling Blackout's Coastal Fever. It is So Far So Good here on Indie 102.3.

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It's so far so good on Indie 102.3, and we are sharing our top songs of the year so far. Hey, I'm Sean, and I can't tell you how refreshing it is to watch a new movement in music emerge, because I was beginning to think it just wasn't going to happen. Artists like Hemlock Springs, Nova Twins, Turnstile, and this artist you're about to hear, Eka Vandal, is leading the way in a modern wave of rock that mixes hardcore, metal, punk, hip-hop, and all into a new sound that's got a punch, yet it's groovy and palatable. Check out the new album from Eka Vandal, Looking for People to Unfollow. Here's a taste of it. 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

We're playing you our favorite picks from 2026. This is So Far So Good. I'm Alicia Sweeney, and Muna returned with their fourth record this year. And on it is the self-titled track, Dancing on the Wall. I could easily put this on a list for Song of Summer, as it is perhaps the most dancey new song that I've been playing you on the radio this year that I find myself dancing to here in the studio. The infectious signature synth pop from Muna really sets the tone about overcoming a relationship that is one-sided. So if you've ever fallen in love with someone that doesn't prioritize you back, this song wants to save you and remind you to look on the bright side. That you are the bright side. It's Muna's Dancing on the Wall here on Indie 102.3.

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1: 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It is your girl, Dana Myers, and we are spending today looking back on some of our favorite songs from this dumpster fire of a year we're calling 2026. We're calling this So Far, So Good, where we're looking back at what was so good to us so far in 2026. And for me, one of the songs that most moved me was by a pair of siblings named Raul and Paulina Sotomayor, who just go by the name Sotomayor collectively. And for the first time in 6 years, we got a new album from them with some great Latin electronica, completely doing away with your expectations of what Latin music can be. From their album Wabi Sabi, it is Sotomayor with Who's There, as we look back all day long on what was so far so good in 2026. It's Indie 102.3.

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It is So Far So Good here on Indie 1023. My name is Jason Thomas, just sharing some of our favorite tracks from the first half of the year. And back in January, Cat Power released an EP called Redux. Three tracks. There's a Prince cover, a James Brown cover, and an updated version of one of her songs, Could We, first released on her 2006 album, The Greatest, 20th Anniversary Thing, releasing an updated version of the song, this one with her backing band, The Dirty Delta Blues. And it's been sounding great in the first half of 2026. Cat Power, an artist that can really do no wrong in my book. So here you go. An updated version of Could We from Cat Power. It's So Far So Good here on Indie 1023.

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It's So Far So Good. I'm Alicia Sweeney, and we're playing our favorite picks from 2026. Swedish pop star Robin's new album, Sexistential, is a ride through life, love, motherhood, and sexuality. And the song Dopamine has been my jam since we first started spinning it. What might surprise you about the song is that it was originally written in 2015. Robin said she had sent some early demos of it to the French duo Daft Punk, hoping that they would want to collaborate on it with her, but I guess the robotic act turned her down. Fast forward to when she returned to the studio to work on this ninth record, it was the first song she wanted to record, and for me, well worth the wait. Here's Robin's ode to the rush of falling in love. It's Dopamine on Indie 102.3.

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2: The lunch hour has arrived on this so far so good Friday, July 3rd. 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Today, a dedicated Lunch Break Mixtape to our Indy Insiders who hang out on our Discord channel. Earlier this week, we gave them a sneak peek of our So Far So Good top picks, and then our Indy Insiders started to chime in and say some of their favorites of the year. 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

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We heard Caroline Rose's Yip Yip Yow, J. Jerome 87 of Alt J with Track and Field, and Chet Faker's This Time for Real. 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

What's up? It's Jesse Witten on Indie 102.3 for So Far, So Good, where we take a listen back to all the best songs of the year and let you know what we're liking best so far. And I am a Sylvan Esso aficionado. From their first single, Play It Right, I was absolutely in love with their whimsical indie dance music. And then, after 13 years of deep loyalty as a fan, they come out with something that sounds completely different. This indie rock sound kind of out of nowhere for the band, and the release of this song that has got me so shocked, Hot Slob, is one of the best things that's happened to me in 2026. One of the worst is that Sylvan Esso is not coming through Denver for their tour until next year. Here's Hot Slob from Sylvan Esso on Indie 102.3 for So Far, So Good.

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It's so far so good on Indie 102.3, and we are sharing our top songs of the year so far. Hey, I'm Sean with not only one of my top songs so far, but top albums as well. Volume 2 from Angine de Poitrine has definitely secured its place in prog rock history. The band is not only a viral phenomenon, but they're selling out in record time all around the world and breaking attendance records in their home country, Canada. So join me now in the cult of Angine de Poitrine in their new hot song, Sarnies, on Indie 102.3.

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And we are all taking turns all day long today, sharing with you some of the songs that we were most impressed with so far in the year 2026. We're calling it So Far, So Good. And one of my picks is a band from right here in our backyard, from right here in Colorado, indigenous punk band Dead Pioneers, back with their third album. It's called Wagon Burner. It came out just a week ago today, last Friday. And tonight they are celebrating with an album release show at the Bluebird Theater. This album is as fierce as anything they've done. They've got a lot of collaborations on this album. They've got one song with Cheap Perfume, one song with The Interrupters, one song that features Jason Williamson of Sleaford Mods, but I'm going to play for you the most timely song they put on this record. It is something a lot of people needed right when they shared it. It is No Kings from Dead Pioneers, as we spend the day looking back on our favorites from 2026 here on Indie 102.3.

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Hey, it's Alicia Sweeney, and you're listening to So Far, So Good, playing you our favorite picks from 2026. When the needle drops on Thundercat's Funny Friends from his new record, Distracted, I'm like the opposite of distracted as I listen to it. The song is a collaboration with ASAP Rocky, and it's all about when loyalty gets complicated. The song takes you through the uncomfortable space between a real friendship and the kind that only shows up when it's convenient. And the way that Thundercat and ASAP Rocky trade perspectives on each side of a bond that is falling apart is relatable. Warm, melancholy, and a deep look at a fraying friendship. This is Funny Friends on Indie 102.3.

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It's So Far So Good on Indie 102.3, and we are sharing our top songs of the year with you so far. Hey, I'm Sean Lucero, about to share with you one of my top songs you're hearing on Indie 102.3 from Johnny Blue Skies and the Dark Clouds. Their new album, Mutiny After Midnight, offers up a sexy vintage feel. It takes you back to when 1970s country was dipping its toes in disco and rock and soul. And this song is a great representation of what the new album is all about. It's Situation from Johnny Blue Skies and the Dark Clouds on Indie 102.3.

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It is So Far So Good here on Indie 1023. My name is Jason Thomas. Yeah, we're sharing some personal favorites from the first half of the year. And Kurt Vile released a record called Philadelphia's Been Good to Me. And yeah, his background, you know, the Springsteen, Petty, Neil Young influence. He used to play with Adam Granduciel in the War on Drugs. Checking a lot of boxes for me. And Kurt Vile has a bunch of tour dates coming up later on this year. In November, he comes through Colorado playing Fort Collins on November 13th at Washington's and November 14th here in Denver at a Summit Music Hall. One of my favorites from the first half of 2026, Chance to Bleed from Kurt Vile. It's So Far So Good here on Indie 1023.

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What's up? It's Indie 1023 listener supported music, and I am Jesse Witten, taking stock of the songs that have come out so far in 2026. Can you believe we're at the halfway point already? It's true. But the good news is the music's been pretty great this year, and I have some highlights for our celebration of So Far, So Good. One of the standout tracks for me is from Metric. They just came out with this new record, Romanticize the Dive. It's their 10th studio album, and there's a standout song. It's called Victim of Luck. Emily Haynes, the frontwoman of the band, says that this song is about getting out of your own way and realizing better late than never. Go get the things you want, because you can sit and think that you've been the victim of bad luck, but you can also be the victim of good luck. So it's time to live your life like it's never been done. Let this be a reminder of that as we celebrate the best music of 2026 so far with So Far, So Good.

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We're playing you our favorite picks from 2026. This is So Far So Good. I'm Alicia Sweeney, and Mona returned with their fourth record this year. And on it is the self-titled track, Dancing on the Wall. I could easily put this on a list for Song of Summer, as it is perhaps the most dancey new song that I've been playing you on the radio this year that I find myself dancing to here in the studio. The infectious signature synth pop from Muna really sets the tone about overcoming a relationship that is one-sided. So if you've ever fallen in love with someone that doesn't prioritize you back, this song wants to save you and remind you to look on the bright side. That you are the bright side. It's Muna's Dancing on the Wall here on Indie 102.3.

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Greetings. It is morning host Dana Myers on Indy 102.3 as we spend the day looking back at what was so good so far in 2026. And we're calling it So Far, So Good. Do it in whatever order you want, but enjoy these songs with us as we look back at what really moved us. And for me, one of them was a duo from UK called Get Down Services and a song called The Radiator, which is probably the only song we've ever played that has a diatribe about the Dyson Airblade. But that's not what moved me. It is the groove behind this song. It is one of my favorite things to dance to in 2026. Get Down Services with The Radiator. 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

It is So Far So Good here on a listener-supported Indie 102.3. I'm Jason Thomas. We're sharing some of our favorite tracks from the first half of the year. And this one popped up in February, a new single from Australian band Rolling Blackout's Coastal Fever, their first new music, I think, in about 4 years. And this is a band we've been playing for you around here for almost 10 years now. I would say there's a lot to like with this track, the tempo, the guitar sound, just a catchy indie rock song that's been sounding great here in 2026. The song is Sunburned in London from Rolling Blackout's Coastal Fever. It is So Far So Good here on Indie 102.3.

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It's So Far So Good on Indie 102.3, and we are sharing our top songs of the year so far. Hey, I'm Sean, and I can't tell you how refreshing it is to watch a new movement in music emerge, because I was beginning to think it just wasn't going to happen. Artists like Hemlock Springs, Nova Twins, Turnstile, and this artist you're about to hear, Eka Vandal, is leading the way in a modern wave of rock that mixes hardcore, metal, punk, hip-hop, and all into a new sound that's got a punch, yet it's groovy and palatable. Check out the new album from Eka Vandal, Looking for People to Unfollow. Here's a taste of it. 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

It's the halfway point of 2026, and the hosts of Indie 102.3 are looking back and, more importantly, listening back to see what the best songs of the year have been so far. It's so far so good all day long, talking about our favorite songs of the year, and one of mine is a song that is basically the antidote to what I'm actually feeling. There have been a lot of songs this year about being so tired. That new Death Cab for Cutie song, it's about being too tired to end the war. I feel that, and then I listen to this song, and suddenly I'm energized again. It's the third album from Australian rapper Genesis Owusu. It's called Red Star Woo and the Worldwide Scourge, and there's a song on it specifically that makes me feel like not only do I have the energy, but maybe I'm going to live forever. It's Stampede by Genesis Owusu on Indie 102.3 for So Far, So Good.

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It is your girl, Dana Myers, and we are spending today looking back on some of our favorite songs from this dumpster fire of a year we're calling 2026. We're calling this So Far, So Good, where we're looking back at what was so good to us so far in 2026. And for me, one of the songs that most moved me was by a pair of siblings named Raul and Paulina Sotomayor, who just go by the name Sotomayor collectively. And for the first time in 6 years, we got a new album from them with some great Latin electronica, completely doing away with your expectations of what Latin music can be. From their album Wabi Sabi, it is Sotomayor with Who's There, as we look back all day long on what was so far so good in 2026. It's Indie 102.3.

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What's up? It's Jesse Witten on Indy 102.3 for So Far So Good, where we take a listen back to all the best songs of the year and let you know what we're liking best so far. And I am a Sylvan Esso aficionado. From their first single, Play It Right, I was absolutely in love with their whimsical indie dance music. And then, after 13 years of deep loyalty as a fan, they come out with something that sounds completely different. This indie rock sound, kind of out of nowhere for the band. And the release of this song that has got me so shocked, Hot Slob, is one of the best things that's happened to me in 2026. One of the worst is that Sylvan Esso is not coming through Denver for their tour until next year. Here's Hot Slob from Sylvan Esso on Indy 102.3 for So Far, So Good.

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It's So Far So Good. I'm Alicia Sweeney, and we are playing our favorite picks from 2026. Swedish pop star Robin's new album, Sexistential, is a ride through life, love, motherhood, and sexuality. And the song Dopamine has been my jam since we first started spinning it. What might surprise you about the song is that it was originally written in 2015. Robin said she had sent some early demos of it to the French duo Daft Punk, hoping that they would want to collaborate on it with her, but I guess the robotic act turned her down. Fast forward to when she returned to the studio to work on this ninth record, it was the first song she wanted to record, and for me, well worth the wait. Here's Robin's ode to the rush of falling in love. It's Dopamine on Indie 102.3.

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It is So Far So Good here on Indie 1023. My name is Jason Thomas. Yeah, we're sharing some personal favorites from the first half of the year. And Kurt Vile released a record called Philadelphia's Been Good to Me. And yeah, his background, you know, the Springsteen, Petty, Neil Young influence. He used to play with Adam Granduciel in the War on Drugs. Checking a lot of boxes for me. And Kurt Vile has a bunch of tour dates coming up later on this year. In November, he comes through Colorado playing Fort Collins on November 13th at Washington's and November 14th here in Denver at a Summit Music Hall. One of my favorites from the first half of 2026, Chance to Bleed from Kurt Vile. It's So Far So Good here on Indie 1023.

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It's so far so good on Indy 102.3, and we are sharing our top songs of the year so far. Hey, I'm Sean with not only one of my top songs so far, but top albums as well. Volume 2 from Angine de Poitrine has definitely secured its place in prog rock history. 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

Hey, it's Alicia Sweeney, and you're listening to So Far, So Good, playing you our favorite picks from 2026. When the needle drops on Thundercat's Funny Friends from his new record, Distracted, I'm like the opposite of distracted as I listen to it. 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The song takes you through the uncomfortable space between a real friendship and the kind that only shows up when it's convenient. 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Warm, melancholy, and a deep look at a fraying friendship. 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

Yeah, we bring it back to the start. Here's a moment of silence, bring it back to the art. Mind blowing, it's a classical part of Zamrock and hip hop and alternative spark. Yeah, it's the way that I'm on the radio.